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1: Colossal day job.
2: That's right, they are. Yeah, and I just love doing these things with our listeners.
1: Yeah,
2: especially when we can get a group of them together and they can talk to each other and talk about maybe their Jake experiences or shows that they've been to. And
1: yeah,
2: some of them may have come to the exact top one or maybe not. And hopefully, it's a new experience.
1: We're so close to this, but what a fun day if someone said, "All right, listen,
3: yeah,
1: we're going to give you free breakfast,
3: mm-hmm.
1: and you're going to get to meet one of the acts at the show, and then lunch, same mm-hmm. thing, and then free concert tickets. That's a good day."
3: Clay, you know what?
1: That's a good day.
3: You're not getting that with your Spotify playlist.
2: No,
3: right?
2: You're not
3: getting that from the Crosstown Rivals who just talk about themselves.
1: What do you have planned for 6:10? Because I want to lean into something.
3: Oh, yeah. I wish you would.
1: I didn't know if we want to do it here or at 6:10. I know we're.
3: Well, it depends on what you're wanting to lean into.
1: Well, I can't tell you. Because you may say no.
2: I don't think he would like to leave.
3: Are you talking about the Be the Match thing?
1: Yeah, video comments are cracking me up.
3: Yeah, we had a conversation on yesterday's show that somehow it ended up making it to our clips on the line. And I admitted to not wanting to donate my bone marrow. But, yeah, I think the conversation's worth continuing because some people online agree with me.
2: No, do not.
1: Okay, let's talk about that angle, and I've got another angle in about 6 minutes. Let's play Morgan Wallen, which, by the way, next hour, his new song dropped, and we're going to play it for you. But for now, as we are live from Cattleman's, it's more than my hometown. Good morning, Wake with Jake Show Friday.
3: Morning.

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5: Colossal Concert Day at Cattleman's. It's underway. Happy Friday. We're here on location. Going to hang out till 10 o'clock. Some listeners are going to join us about an hour and 30 to be exact that have Jason Aldean concert tickets for tonight. And we're going to be enjoying a Colossal Concert Day with us. How much fun!
6: Well, we should also clarify, because you said come and see us before. Oh, we do have a list of people. That
5: you can drop by and say hi. You're not going to get a free breakfast.
6: That's right. That's
7: Yeah. Yeah, there's a list of people who are going to get the tab covered.
5: Yeah. We've already had some folks drop by.
6: That's right.
5: We've got Owen's fun firefighter friends here.
7: Oh, we're not allowed to call them firemen when they're off the clock.
6: Oh.
7: Yeah, they'll get in big trouble for
6: Then we have citizens with us.
7: We have common folks.
6: Yeah, just common folk.
7: Do you guys have badge numbers? No?
6: Oh, well,
7: yeah, I'd say no, too. This is the quietest they've been all morning when we started talking about
8: because
7: that.
8: You're around. Nobody can get a word in edgewise.
7: That's not true, Jesse. Is that how I was in high school, Jake?
5: No.
6: Yep. He said, yep, it sure was.
5: It's Open Topic Friday. Who wants to go first?
7: Go ahead.
5: Well, I'll go first because tomorrow, big celebration at my house. My little Collins Marie granddaughter is turning three.
6: How sweet.
5: And I have to say, though, and I hate to say this, and I hope neither one of my kids are listening, the birthday parties for the grandkids are a whole lot less stressful and more fun than they were for my actual kids.
8: I can see that.
5: That was always a thing, man.
8: I can see that.
5: Always a thing.
8: You're making me want grandkids, and I said I didn't want grandkids.
6: Because you can just give them gifts.
5: Just the stress of the multiple parties and the expense. And
8: you don't have to do any of the, and not to mention.
5: Well, we are hosting, so I don't want to minimize everything my wife's doing for tomorrow, but it's the stress is just less. I can't explain.
6: Yeah.
8: Well, and I think that because you also don't have to deal with the post party sillies that the kids get. I say sillies in a nice way because there's some spoiledness that happens during a birthday party.
5: Yeah, oh, that's true.
8: And then that you have to deal with like the month after of like, why is today not my birthday?
5: I don't have to deal with any of that, so that's my open topic.
8: And she's precious, so.
7: And the excitement of your granddaughter probably replaces any thought of it being like if Sherry called you after the show and said, "Hey, I need you to get a list of 12 things for tomorrow's deal." You'd be like, "Yep, let me know." Versus if
5: I'll be running some errands later.
7: Yeah, I know, right? You already have that list, like toilet seat and stuff like that. Anyway, that makes sense.
8: So, Olympics.com. I don't know how I came across this, but they did this story about the 1996-97 gymnastics team.
5: Okay.
8: Shanna Miller,
5: yeah.
8: Carrie Strug, Dominique Mocianu,
5: wow.
8: Dominique Dawes.
5: Look at you.
8: I read it yesterday, and it's basically they have a thing set up on their phone, like a notification on their phone every year,
5: really?
8: Marking the day they won as a team.
5: Oh, that's cool.
8: Because it was when they broke the streak. I had no idea because I was, probably 12 years old when this happened. I was little. And it was this whole, like, they have to win by this much in order to break a streak by Russia, basically, that had been set since 1952.
7: Wow.
8: And the U.S. team did it.
5: Mm. Yeah, they did. That was in Atlanta,
8: right?
5: It
8: was Atlanta.
5: Yeah.
7: Mm-hmm. Home turf.
6: On our turf.
5: Yeah.
7: That's cool.
5: Mm-hmm.
7: Yeah, 2 years before Josh was born.
8: Yeah.
6: That's right.
7: A couple years beforehand.
8: But they go around and ask, like,
5: that's neat.
8: Each woman, like, what it was that they remember the most about that, and rarely any of them said anything about the actual competition. It had to do with, like, the team.
5: That's cool.
8: The teamness of it all. Yeah.
7: Open topic real quick. For me, my 3-year-old, Griffin, it's crazy to see how there's just like a turn when they turn 3. Maybe you'll see it in your granddaughter, where they it's just like a light switch of potty training, of speaking, and just like, boom, we're doing it. So there's been, like, in the last week or two, so many neat, and we have 4 kids. This is the 3rd time we've been to this point, and it's funny to think that every time it's new in a way of like, oh, look at how they're just absorbing things and advancing.
8: Yeah.

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1: Coming up on the Week with Jake show while we hang out at Cattleman's and ordering our breakfast is what odd thing are you a snob about? And mine is something that I've been recommending to a lot of people, and I've got to talk about it. Coming up on 93.

0: Lucky Star Casino, with a staggering number of jackpots, our players are turning spins into wins. Lucky Star Casino, the biggest jackpots and limitless promotions are closer than you think.
1: How's money go?
2: I just feel for his family. His awesome wife and kids.
3: You know, it sounds like he should open a barbecue restaurant. You know, he spent time in our building.
2: I worked with him.
3: Yeah.
2: Desmond.
3: Our sports station. So who knows how that's going to turn out. Mm-hmm. Well, cut my ear real quick. We are at Cattleman's for this Colossal Concert Day, and we have Mackenzie Carpenter coming up. She's an opener tonight for the Jason Aldean Show. And Noble, you were telling me she's from Hull, Georgia.
4: So I looked her up last night because I don't listen to a lot of country, so I didn't know her well. And I looked her up, and she's got this blurb about she's from this little bitty town, 250 mm-hmm. people, this country. You know, you start from this little country deal, Hull, Georgia. But the reality is, Hull, Georgia is like 8 minutes away from Athens, where the Georgia Bulldogs play. So you're in a suburb outside a major, major city.
2: Uh-huh.
4: So the small town vibe, yes, it's a small town. But I was telling Owen that there's, if you go to a game there and you want to go have breakfast, in Hull, there's this little restaurant called Angie's Diner, and they have biscuits.
3: And have you been there?
4: I have not.
3: Okay, but you're going to go.
4: My buddies have been, so I'm going to go. Yeah. So it's known for their biscuits and gravy. I've heard of the restaurant.
3: Mm-hmm.
4: And so when I saw Hull, somebody told me about Angie's Diner. So I told you, when she comes in, say,
3: we need to ask her about Angie.
4: Have you been to Angie's Diner? Have you had those biscuits and gravy? So she's got this small town vibe.
2: Okay.
4: But she's like 6 minutes away from Athens. She could probably hear the roar of the crowd from her house.
3: Like being from Bethany.
4: Yes. Exactly right. I'm from small town Bethany, but I'm really in Oklahoma City.
5: Noble. Perception is reality.
4: As we discussed
5: earlier,
3: that's a radio.
4: Perception is 100% reality.
6: Yeah. What caught my ear is I'm looking at your polo here, and it's getting me thinking about OU football season.
4: Boomer Sooner,
6: and
4: baby.
6: After tomorrow, we're 5 Saturdays away.
2: Yeah.
6: And I just love that feeling.
2: Crazy, right?
6: That means we're close.
2: Right?
4: I'm going to OU Michigan. I'm going to go to the OU Michigan game.
6: Good.
4: So last year, I was
2: got
4: very
2: an
4: upset.
2: Extra ticket.
4: So OU, you're welcome to come. So OU usually calls me once a year, and I said, hey, do you want to fly with the team on the team plane to an away game?
2: Right, right.
4: So a couple years ago, I went with my buddies to the Missouri game. It's great fun. You're flying on the team with the coaches and the players.
2: How
4: you ride
2: cool.
4: the bus. So last year they called and they offered me OU Alabama. We beat them.
6: That's right, we beat them.
4: And
6: that's
4: I had to turn it down because I was already committed to an invite only for a trialer thing in California. So I turned it down. I'm out at this
3: that's
4: thing
3: boring.
4: In California. And I'm watching the game on my iPad from this conference. I'm regretting every decision. So I'm never going to turn them down again.
6: Yeah,
4: so now I'm going to go to OU Michigan.
5: Have you been to Ann Arbor before?
4: I have not.
5: I'll tell you, the only road's worse than Oklahoma.
3: Really?
2: Really?
5: Michigan.
4: What is your experience there? When were you there?
5: My daughter danced OCU Palm, and that's where the Nationals were at. We're in a...
2: Not
5: at Michigan, but at a college in Ann Arbor. I don't remember the name
4: OCU
5: of it.
4: OCU Palm?
5: Yeah.
4: That's
5: an
4: expensive tab, isn't it?
5: Yeah, sir.
4: My daughter went to OCU also.
5: We were there in like February, and it was, you know, freezing cold, and the roads were some of the worst roads I've ever seen in my life. So
4: really?
5: I'll get a report from you if they've improved those.
3: He's not going to drive anywhere, Kevin.
5: Well, you're going to be driving around Ann Arbor. That's a
3: chopper.
5: Beautiful town, though.
4: On a bus with a police escort.
5: And,
4: I mean,
5: and September will be beautiful.
4: I bet it's going to be like 75 degrees.
5: Yeah.
4: It'll be great.
3: Those pre-Voss buses don't feel bus.
2: No.
3: That's how that works.
4: That's my pretentious first class head nod.
3: The bus with the team.
5: All right, Noble, you're going to talk to us later in the hour about some legal things. We're here at Cattleman's. It's our Colossal Concert Day.
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1: 93.3, hanging out at Cattlemen's in Maine. I'm having fun with our listeners. Colossal Concert Day rolling on, and we're less than an hour away from Mackenzie Carpenter joining us right here at Cattlemen's in OKC. Where's that?

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The Credo of Jake. Jake's an Okie, born and bred. Cherishes his independence. Calls it like he sees it. He's there for his neighbors. Because he knows if you don't have community, you don't have much. Work hard, play hard, love hard. Jake's a lover of tradition and a lover of what's next. The latest generation of storytellers. Because the stories are what make it country. 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